love the way your sparkling earrings lay against your skin so brown. Lovely stuff from the Eagles. Peaceful, easy feeling on Vive RM. And Greg Backer with you on the Sunday Breakfast Club. I mentioned that we've got a little bit of a treat from John Farnham, a bit of an oddity. Way back in the early noughties, the Rugby World Cup was on, 2003, and John Farnham was asked to join Queen to do a version of We Will Rock You. And the result, it will rock you.

But consider yourself officially rocked and Queen requested John Farnham for that little get-together, and they also offered him the lead role, the lead vocalist, a job in Queen, which he declined. And I guess he was at that stage of his career where he didn't really need to or want to do that, but geez, he would have been good. As is evidence clearly there with We Will Rock You, with Queen and John Farnham. Greg Backer with you. It's the Sunday Breakfast Club. It's time now to get into our lost classic. It's more of a lost oddity. Now, this is an old, old song. It's been done by a number of people, most notably the Beatles. But this version is very, very different. This is the Flying Lizards and their number one song,

0: Now you might want to request a bloody tuner for your banjo too. The Flying Lizards, and a song that went to number one in 1979, their version of Money. That's probably the last time you'll hear it on the show, unless I get loads and loads of special requests. Yep, this is the Sunday Breakfast Club coming to a close. I hope you got on to back-to-back with Whispering Jack and you put your entry in at 5rm.com.au. If you weren't listening after 8 o'clock and you don't know what the two songs were, well, because it's early days, I'll let you know. We Had Reasons and Touch of Paradise. So get on there, 5rm.com.au, and you could win a fantastic prize. That turntable, the Whispering Jack LP record, and the Whispering Jack CD. It's all up for grabs. One lucky person will win that. 5rm.com.au. It's called Back to Back with Whispering Jack. And that's it. That's it for me today. This back has got to go back, back home, to the back of home. Thank you very much for listening in. News, sport and weather coming next at 10, and more great tunes here on 5RM right across the River, Land and Valley.
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13: Hi there, Alana McIntyre here with the latest.
7: Anthony Albanese is heading to NYC after speaking to Apple execs about online safety in California. It comes as US President Donald Trump announces the creation of an AI force. The Prime Minister talking to Executive Chairman Tim Cook at Apple Park in Silicon Valley today, telling ABC's insiders that big companies still need to let artificial intelligence grow.
13: AI is already potentially adding about 1% to GDP in the world's largest economy. So it is certainly in the United States' interest for there to be that recognition of human interests, and President Trump, I'm sure, understands that.
7: Anthony Albanese heads to NYC next for the United Nations General Assembly. A man has been arrested, accused of stabbing an elderly woman to death in Sydney's East. Police found the 90-year-old woman with injuries to her torso yesterday inside a unit at Bondi Beach. John Farnham's family say the singer will not be attending his celebration show tonight in Melbourne. Stars like Jimmy Barnes and Jessica Mowboy will perform at Rod Laver Arena. Celine Dion will do a special satellite performance from Paris. His family says the You're the Voice singer now requires continuous oxygen support and uses a wheelchair. And following the controversy around Ed Sheeran's tour, ticket sales have dropped. Last-minute tickets to his Loop show in Philadelphia can now be picked up for just $50 Australian.
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7: For a fourth time in a row, the Lions are through to the AFL Grand Final after defeating the Hawks by 9 points at the MCG last night. Coach Sam Mitchell still proud of his side and Nick Watson's six-goal performance.
15: They don't come much smaller or much better than him. But he's a very, very good footballer. He loves being in the front half of the ground, loves kicking goals. And
7: the Brisbane Lions will face the Fremantle Dockers next Saturday at the MCG.
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17: Mostly sunny today with some northwesterly winds. Tomorrow, partly cloudy, 19 atop, and 21 sunny for Tuesday. Today, a top of 33, and right now at the Dubilly's Air Conditioning Weather Station, it's 29.
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7: Good morning, Alana McIntyre here with the latest. Stars like Keith Urban, Jimmy Barnes and Jessica Malboy will perform John Farnham's songs tonight at Rod Laver Arena for a special show celebrating the singer. But the main man will not be in the Melbourne crowd tonight. As his family reveals, his health has been deteriorating. The You're the Voice singer now requires continuous oxygen support and uses a wheelchair. The Prime Minister is heading to NYC now for the UN General Assembly after talks with Tim Cook at Apple Park in California. Anthony Albanese says the executive chairman of Apple has been showing the latest ways tech giants are trying to keep children safe online. They also spoke about artificial intelligence as US President Donald Trump announces a new AI force to help watch over the technology. The federal opposition leader is promising one of the biggest cuts to immigration in the nation's history. Angus Taylor has addressed the New South Wales Liberal Conference, saying he's going to cap migration based on the number of houses getting built each year. Angus Taylor accusing Anthony Albanese of not telling the truth.
8: And for this Prime Minister, a broken promise is never a broken promise. It's a change in position. For this Prime Minister, a fall from a stage isn't a fall from a stage. It's a step back.
7: The New South Wales opposition leader says she is horrified by the alleged stabbing deaths of three women in the state in Wagga Wagga, Bondi and Mole River, which police are treating as domestic and family violence related. And some attempts across parts of South Australia, New South Wales and Victoria today, where the mercury is set to soar into the mid-30s.
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7: The Lions are through to their fourth AFL Grand Final in a row. Coach Chris Fagan saying he's wrapped after defeating the Hawks at the MCG last night by 9 points.
10: Obviously really happy that we came out on the right side of the ledger. But even if we hadn't, I still would have celebrated that game with our players and the way that they went about it.
7: The Brisbane side take on Fremantle in the Grand Final next Saturday at the G.
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0: experts. Mostly sunny today with some northwesterly winds. Tomorrow, partly cloudy, 19 atop, and 21 sunny for Tuesday. Today, a top of 33.
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6: Hi there, Alana McIntyre here with the latest. Ed Sheeran has addressed the controversy surrounding his Loop tour and the removal of Macklemore before singing in Philadelphia. The 35-year-old saying he can't hide how he feels about what's happening between Israel and Gaza anymore. He's condemned what happened in Israel in October 2023 and also said what's happening in Gaza is catastrophic and unjustifiable.
7: This concert is still a place where everyone is welcome. And everyone here can stand beside people that have opposing views. And everyone here can stand by people that they don't agree with on everything. But they can all agree on singing these songs.
6: Anthony Albanese has met the executive chairman of Apple to discuss online safety in California. The Prime Minister talking to Tim Cook at Apple Park in Silicon Valley, saying tech giants and governments need to keep humans in control.
8: Companies need to have in place mechanisms. There is a need for a discussion about what the global framework is for the rollout of AI, because it is moving very quickly.
6: It comes as US President Donald Trump announces the creation of an AI force. Anthony Albanese is heading to NYC for the United Nations General Assembly. And stars like Keith Urban, Jimmy Barnes and Jessica Malboy will all perform tonight at a show celebrating John Farnham. But the main man will not be in the Melbourne crowd this evening. His family has revealed his health has been deteriorating.
0: Win the keys. Your next meal at the Big River Tavern could lead to a Mitsubishi Outlander.
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6: The Lions are into their fourth AFL Grand Final in a row. Coach Chris Fagan has said he's wrapped after defeating the Hawks at the MCG last night by 9 points. The Brisbane side are taking on Fremantle in the AFL Grand Final next Saturday at the MCG. And in the NRL, the Roosters have thumped the Sharks. They'll take on the Dolphins next week in the preliminary finals. And today, the Warriors meet the Knights in Auckland.
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5: Mostly sunny this afternoon, partly cloudy, tomorrow 19. Tuesday sunny 21, today top 34. Right now, the De Villiers Air Conditioning Weather Station, it's 33 degrees.
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10: I'm John Fabris. Fuel price shields being pitched by the coalition where the excise will be halved when Brent crude oil lingers above $100 a barrel. Federal opposition leader Angus Taylor laying out the policy in Canberra.
11: We want to see $15 off a tank of petrol, 37 cents a litre, and that's fully funded through our cut to the tobacco excise.
10: Victoria's Labor government's pledging longer sentences for sexual and domestic violence if it's re-elected. Premier Ben Carroll.
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10: 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And pro-Palestine protesters assembled outside Ed Sheeran's Philadelphia concert. The star apologising over promoters dropping his main support act over public comments on the Gaza conflict.
13: I want my musical shows to be about unity, not division, about humanity, not politics.
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14: Brisbane is through to its fourth consecutive AFL decider, defeating Hawthorn 131-122 at the MCG in one of the all-time finals clashes. Jarman Impey was pinged for holding the ball in the dying stages, handing Hugh McCoggage a free kick to put the Lions in front. Coaches Sam Mitchell and Chris Fagan weighing in on the decisive moments.
15: I haven't rewatched it, maybe. It's probably not the one I was focused on. The couple led up to it and some key moments in the game. I'm sure the umpires will assess how they performed in that game in key moments.
16: That's the way they interpret it. You've got to be making a genuine attempt to get rid of the ball. He didn't. He held it, and at the last minute he tried to kick it.
14: Round six of the AFLW back underway. GWS Giants facing Richmond in the nation's capital. The Bombers are taking on the Suns at Windy Hill, with the Bulldogs, Sydney, Melbourne and Geelong notching wins in yesterday's encounters. And it's grand final day in the state leagues. Geelong and Hawthorn to clash in the VFL. In the Sandful, it's Norwood versus Sturt, and Peel to take on Claremont in the Waffle. That's sport. I'm Harrison Freeve.
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19: Mostly sunny this afternoon, partly cloudy tomorrow 19, Tuesday sunny 21, today's top 34. Right now at the Jubilee's Air Conditioning Weather Station, it's 34 degrees.
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9: I'm John Fabris. Umpires being pelted with bottles in last night's AFL final at the MCG. It's drawing fire from Victoria's Premier. Some decisions against Hawthorn caused the stir. Ben Carroll calling out the reaction.
10: If one of those bottles or cans hit an umpire on the head, who knows what could have happened. It does not demonstrate the Victorian way.
9: Halving the fuel excise, equating to a 27 cent a litre discount during sustained high oil prices, has been promised today by Federal Liberal leader Angus Taylor.
11: We will eliminate the road user charge for heavy vehicles, and that will take extra pressure off the cost of transport of all goods. So this is anti-inflationary.
9: And a new report finds Australia's average lifespan by 2066 will likely rise to 89 for women and 86 for men. Federal Treasurer Jim Chalmers telling News 24 it's a great sign.
12: It's a really welcome reflection of our universal health care system and our quality of life here in Australia.
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13: You
4: history. Beckons and Saturday's AFL Grand Final at the MCG with Fremantle and Brisbane to battle for the flag. The Dockers chasing their maiden premiership while the Lions are hunting a second three-peat. Freo vice-captain Andy Brayshaw has told Nine the excitement of Grand Final week is only just setting in.
13: We're coming into the club today and having a bit of a chat, sort of outlining the whole week, so I'm sure it'll sink in at that point. Nah, at this point, it's just a lot of excitement. Everyone who I've spoken to is just saying it's, you know, going to be one of the best weeks of your life. Try and enjoy the whole week.
4: AFLW, Richmond leads the Giants by 37 points in the third quarter. The Suns up by 8 over the Bombers in the second term. In the NRL, Daly Cherry Evans free to face the Dolphins in Friday's prelim. The halfback avoiding suspension for a tripping incident in the Roosters' 46-10 win over Cronulla. The Warriors up against the Knights in this afternoon's do-or-die encounter at a packed-out Eden Park. And the Wallaroos have surrendered a 19-point lead in their 29-26 loss to France in their women's rugby clash. That's sport. I'm Harrison Preve.
14: Are the potatoes done?
15: 30 seconds.
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20: Mostly sunny this afternoon, partly cloudy tomorrow 19. Tuesday sunny 21. Today's top 34. Right now, the De Villiers air conditioning weather station, it's 35 degrees.
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0: Oh,
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9: Bottles and cans tossed at umpires in last night's AFL final at the MCGs, attracting the disapproval of Victoria's Premier.
11: This could have had catastrophic injuries. We love our AFL. You've always got to respect the umpire's decision.
9: The AFL's vowing to ban identified culprits for 5 years. And to open his Philadelphia show, Ed Sheeran was close to tears as he addressed the storm, breaking out over promoters dropping his support act for weighing into the Gaza conflict.
12: Listening and learning, because I do not know enough. I honestly am so grateful that you are here tonight with me.
3: Win the keys. Your next meal at the Big River Tavern could lead to a Mitsubishi Outlander.
0: 5RM Sport.
13: The AFL is threatening bans of at least 5 years for fans who pelted umpires with bottles after last night's prelim between Hawthorn and Brisbane. Officials had to take evasive action. The league, MCC and Victoria Police now working to identify those responsible. Meanwhile, Lions star Kai Lohman is still processing the pressure-packed win over the Hawks.
14: We just have to stay connected and gather around each other and try and build back momentum. When your chance comes, try and take it, nail it.
13: They're on 9. Richmond has clinched a 68-61 win over the Giants in their AFLW encounter. And our All Finals continue shortly. The Warriors hosting the Knights in sudden death at Eden Park. New Zealand Breakers and Illawarra on court in the NPL. The Adelaide 36ers and South East Melbourne Phoenix notching wins in last night's encounters. Australia is chasing a series clean sweep against Zimbabwe in the third ODI, while Victoria chased down 336 runs to defeat Queensland by 3 wickets in the one-day cup. That's sport. I'm Harrison Preeb.
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15: Staying fine for the rest of today, partly cloudy tomorrow. Tuesday's looking sunny, 21. Tonight, a low of 9. Tomorrow's top 19. Right now, the Jubilee's air conditioning weather station, it's 34 degrees.
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0: 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Angel in the centerfold. The 90s and 2000s. And 70s tracks that stand the test of time. 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
8: I'm John Fabris. A young child died in a stabbing near Springwood in the New South Wales Blue Mountains this afternoon. Two other children and a woman are critically injured. Police report they were found inside an SUV.
9: There's a number of inquiries still have to be undertaking, obviously, and including speaking to the family. Well, we're not looking for any other persons, obviously.
8: A fuel excise cut worth around 27 cents a litre during sustained high oil prices has been pledged by Coalition leader Angus Taylor, who explains the numbers.
10: The cut to tobacco excise will raise $8 billion. We've worked through that with the Parliamentary Budget Office, and that will fully fund the cut to the fuel excise.
8: And life expectancy in Australia is set to rise to 86 for men and 89 for women in the next 40 years, according to a new report. The AMA's Dr. Danielle McMullen responding on the ABC.
11: What we have seen over the last few generations is, yes, we're living longer, but we're also living more years in ill health with chronic disease or mental illness.
3: Win the keys. Your next meal at the Berry Hotel could lead to a Mitsubishi Outlander.
12: 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Now.
13: Brisbane.
0: Brisbane may be without one of its biggest stars for the AFL Grand Final. Lachie Neal facing a one-game ban for a gut punch on Jack Inivan during the Lions' 9-point prelim win over Hawthorn, while Fremantle plans to take the game on from the very start in its pursuit of a maiden premiership. Vice-captain Andy Brayshaw has told Nine they can't allow the Lions to dictate terms.
12: Grand Final, so you've got to throw your first punch early, and we'll be really leaning into trying to take the ball off the line, changing angles, and hopefully bring it through the corridor a bit.
0: The Suns have thrashed the Bombers 51-10 in their AFLW encounter, Richmond notching a 7-point win over the Giants. The New Zealand Warriors are taking on the Newcastle Knights in their sudden death NRL semi-final at Eden Park. Jack Miller has started the back of the grid in tonight's MotoGP in Austria. And in English Premier League, Aston Villa beat Tottenham 3-2. Brighton upsetting Arsenal 3-0. Everton 1-0 over Ipswich. Wins as well for Newcastle and Coventry. That's sport. I'm Harrison Preeb.
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15: Staying fine for the rest of today, partly cloudy tomorrow. Tuesday's looking sunny, 21. Tonight, a low of 9. Tomorrow's top 19. Right now, at the DeVille's Air Conditioning Weather Station, it's 32 degrees.
14: From Cooltong to Cobby and everywhere in between, this is the Riverland and Mallee's 5RM.

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9: I'm John Fabris. One child's died and two others are critically injured in an alleged stabbing near Springwood in the New South Wales Blue Mountains. A woman in her 40s is critical with suspected self-inflicted injuries. The children are all believed to be under the age of five. They were found inside an SUV this afternoon. A fuel price shield is being pitched by the Coalition, where the excise would be halved when Brent crude oil lingers above $100 a barrel. Federal Liberal opposition leader Angus Taylor laying out the policy today.
10: We want to see $15 off a tank of petrol, 47 cents a litre, and that's fully funded through our cut to the tobacco excise.
9: And pro-Palestine protesters assembled outside Ed Sheeran's Philadelphia concert. The star started the show by apologising over promoters dropping the main support act over public comments on the Gaza conflict.
11: I want my music and shows to be about unity, not division, about humanity, not politics.
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13: Brisbane's push for an AFL Premiership three-peat has been dealt a blow. Lachie Neal facing a one-game ban for a gut punch on Jack Ginnivan during the Lions' prelim win over Hawthorn. Lock forward Kyle Omen has told Nine the squad isn't looking past next Saturday's decider with Fremantle.
14: I think being grateful in the position we're in and, really just trying to attack each game as it is a bit cliche.
13: Box Hill has clinched the VFL Grand Final with a 62-39 win over Geelong at Icon Park. Norwood and Sturt trading blows in a tense second half in the Sandfall decider. Closing in on full-time in the AFLW, West Coast leading St Kilda by 17 points. Earlier, Richmond and Gold Coast notching wins. New Zealand Warriors and the Newcastle Knights locked up at 6 apiece in their do-or-die NRL semi-final at Eden Park. In tennis, Australia up 3-1 over Poland in their Davis Cup tie in Brisbane. And in the NBL, New Zealand Breakers are leading Illawarra by 8 points a short time ago in the final quarter. That's sport. I'm Harrison Preve.
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8: Staying fine for the rest of today, partly cloudy tomorrow. Tuesday's looking sunny 21, tonight a low of 9, tomorrow's top 19. Right now at the Davilli's Air Conditioning Weather Station, it's 30 degrees.
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2: I am Hannah Davies. The Wallaroos have fallen to France 29-26 in rugby's WXB Global Series. The French overcame a frenetic start, conceding four cards in 20 minutes. The Aussies yet to get a win for the series. Rose Davies secured bronze in 5 kilometres at the World Road Running Champs in Copenhagen, shaving 9 seconds off the Aussie record. The AFLW Tigers edged the Giants 68-61 in Canberra, while the Suns downed Essendon 51-10 at Windy Hill. And Sam Kerr's Gotham FC defeated North Carolina 2-0 in the NWSL.
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8: I'm John Fabris. Three children, all under 5 years old, were allegedly stabbed near Springwood in the New South Wales Blue Mountains. One has died, the other two are critical. Police suspect a critically injured woman, also found in an SUV with the children this afternoon, had self-inflicted wounds. Brent crude oil staying inflated above $100 a barrel for 2 weeks would trigger a 50% fuel excise discount. Under a new plan released by federal Liberal leader Angus Taylor, Along with pump prices dropping, the heavy road user charge would fall to zero for trucks.
9: Ensure that we provide the relief Australians wanted, the power of $15 a tank, 27 cents a litre.
8: And a new report finds Australia's average lifespan by 2066 will likely rise to 89 for women and 86 for men. Federal Treasurer Jim Chalmers telling News 24 it's a great sign.
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13: History beckons in Saturday's AFL Grand Final at the MCG, with Fremantle and Brisbane to battle for the flag. The Dockers chasing their maiden premiership, while the Lions are hunting a second three-peat. Frio vice captain Andy Brayshaw has told Nine the excitement of Grand Final week is only just setting in.
14: We're coming into the club today and having a bit of a chat, sort of outlining the whole week, so I'm sure it'll sink in at that point. Nah, at this point, it's just a lot of excitement. Everyone who I've spoken to is just saying it's, you know, going to be one of the best weeks of your life.
13: Well, Hawthorn co-captain James Sicily and teammate Tom Barras have been fined for abusing an umpire in the fiery aftermath of the side's prelim defeat to Brisbane last night. In the State League Grand Finals, Box Hill cruising to a 62-39 win over Geelong in the VFL, while Norwood has conquered Sturt 87-73 in the Sandful. And in the NRL, Newcastle Knights are leading the New Zealand Warriors 12-10 a short time ago in the second half of their semi-final at Eden Park. That's Sport. I'm Harrison Preeve.
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15: Staying fine for the rest of today. Partly cloudy tomorrow. Tuesday's looking sunny, 21. Tonight, a low of 9. Tomorrow's top 19. Right now, the De Villiers Air Conditioning Weather Station, it's 26 degrees.
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9: Staying fine for the rest of today, partly cloudy tomorrow. Tuesday's looking sunny, 21. Tonight, a low of 9. Tomorrow's top 19. Right now, the Davillers Air Conditioning Weather Station is 23 degrees.
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3: Staying fine for the rest of today, partly cloudy tomorrow. Tuesday's looking sunny, 21. Tonight, a low of 9. Tomorrow's top 19. Right now, the DeVille's air conditioning weather station, it's 21 degrees.
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0: invite in the mail the other day, which was very exciting because you know something's coming in the mail.
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0: 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Pastels tend to make me look fat.
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1: Staying fine for the rest of today, partly cloudy tomorrow. Tuesday's looking sunny, 21. Tonight, a low of 9. Tomorrow's top 19. Right now, the De Villiers Air Conditioning Weather Station, it's 19 degrees.
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6: Staying fine for the rest of today, partly cloudy tomorrow. Tuesday's looking sunny, 21. Tonight a low of 9. Tomorrow's top 19. Right now at the Dooley's Air Conditioning Weather Station, it's 16 degrees.
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6: For the rest of today, partly cloudy tomorrow. Tuesday's looking sunny, 21. Tonight, a low of 9. Tomorrow's top 19. Right now, the Debilities Air Conditioning Weather Station, it's 15 degrees.
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1: Partly cloudy today, tomorrow sunny 21, Wednesday sunny, warming up 27, this morning a low of 9, today top 19. Right now at the Davillers Air Conditioning Weather Station, it's 14 degrees.
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11: Christian O'Connell Show. What a big day for Australia. Big day for Melbourne. NFL, the big game, 10:30 this morning. Beams live from the MCG on Netflix. Yesterday I saw this amazing trailer for the game, voiced by Kyle Chandler. Directed by the Hollywood director Peter Berg. It's a 3-minute, almost like a trailer you get for a movie. I was getting goosebumps watching it. And I realized the enormity of what is happening today, that the eyes of America on this huge game, Rams versus 49ers, is going to be live on Netflix. Morning, Rhea. Morning, Pats.
12: Morning.
11: All right, we're now going to go live to the MCG, where intern Peters, for some reason, he's promoted himself as our NFL correspondent without really checking with any of us. He's been at the MCG since 4 a.m. for no reason. Peter Deppler, are you there?
13: I am certainly here. A very good morning. It is chilly. It is cold. But yes, a little bit early for duty.
11: Sorry, can I totally just check? I'm just looking. Get on the socials. You'll be able to see how Peter is dressed. Are you a fly-in, fly-out miner today, then? I'm working on a new MCG tunnel project. You've got one of those headlamps. The MCG's got it's got floodlights that can light up an entire estate.
13: I wasn't sure what time they're going to turn them on, so I'm just prepared for every situation this morning. Here to, you know, meet fans.
11: What's the fans? You're about to do you're going to check them for fillings. And that headlamp, you got to turn it off, it's hurting. All right. Yeah, no one's going to want to speak to you like that.
13: I'm sure they will. I'm sure they will. It's going to be a great one. Can I just take a moment? I got into town yesterday afternoon, and it was just incredible just to see the town, Melbourne being a city, just absolutely...
11: That's what we are. It's just great to get into the village, doesn't it? I just love this hamlet, guys. You've been hanging around with Americans too much. Gee whiz, what a great hamlet you got here.
13: Honestly, you can just feel the buzz. There's so much going on. It was almost...
11: Well, you can only imagine the buzz right now. You're stood by yourself with no other visible human being. You could feel the buzz. It might be the headlamp on your head.
13: Let's have a little bit of a wander around this morning, because we're just essentially...
11: Yeah, you could be in any park, any dog park in the world right now. Well, in fact, it's your new feature. Guess what park Pete's in? Station. One there.
13: Oh, I just said near the Jollymont station. Sorry. So there's gate two area. So if you're in the area, come and say good day, please, because I'd love to talk to you.
11: Bring my blanket. Oh, man, it's freezing. He's been out since 4 a.m. It's fresh this morning, Pete.
13: My hands are frozen. I don't know if you can see them on the camera right now, but they are so, so cold. But that's okay. Well, it's not about me. It's about the celebration of NFL.
11: And now already we're getting some great content. I'm glad we flew in to get this. And you're really showing how the Americans should be filming content right now. We're just showing close-ups of cold hands. Now, Pete, what is actually happening over the next couple of hours? The game obviously is at 10:30 a.m. But what happens over the next couple of hours? I saw the planes go by yesterday. I don't know if you saw this. The Osprey jets doing their practice for the flyover they're going to be doing today, which is going to be incredible.
13: Yeah, that's going to be happening later on this morning. So about 6:30, they're telling me now the official gates will open, where people can slowly start to trickle in with early, tickets that are more important. And then from 7, the general public can come in. But the security checkpoints are actually pretty full on, because you kind of have to get one pass to get to one area and then another pass to get to another, then another bag check. So my advice would be to get here quite early, because it's going to be...
11: Is that only because you're lonely?
13: There's lots of sort of checkpoints. Yep, really encouraging anyone to come down and say hello. It would just be absolutely wonderful. I'm really looking forward to it.
11: All right, Pete, we'll catch up with you a bit. We're getting two double thumbs up next.
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0: Christian O'Connell Show. Good morning to Sue James and her husband on the train right now on their way to the MCG. I can see her husband very excited. They couldn't sleep. They're doing an intern peak. They're going to get there very, very early. Obviously, 49ers fans. All right, let's get into this week's double thumbs up. Thanks to Specsavers Multifocals, helping you switch focus easily between reading, watching, and getting out and about this weekend. Head to your local Specsavers today or book an eye test online. Patsy, what is it for you? What's your Friday recommendation, mate?
1: Well, it's been a long time between drinks, but Practical Magic 2 has finally hit cinemas. Nearly, would you believe, 30 years since the original one. Went to the premiere the other night. I love this. Sandra Bullock, Nicole Kidman are back. On-screen chemistry is still there. A bit controversial. None of the other cast members are there, but hey, the main two are there. Sandra and Nicole are there. It's brilliant. This is a cult favourite, and if you love the first, you're going to love the second. And it's kind of it's been interesting this year because Devil Wears Prada 2 came out earlier in the year, and that was like 20 years after the first, but this is like 28 years since the first, and the magic is still there. So Practical Magic 2 in cinemas right across the country.
0: I reckon in 20 years from now, we'll probably get Rio, you've missed it as well, is Odyssey 2 or 3.
2: Yes, what's the sequel? What happens next?
0: Where did you get all that?
1: The other thing we're into at home at the moment, or should I say, I'll clarify that I'm into, is Miss Austen on Netflix. This is a beautiful four-part genteel BBC period drama.
0: Genteel?
1: Yes.
0: Oh, that's the BBC. No, they do a good genteel. If you want a genteel drama, you go to the good old B.
1: This is so sweet. It's about Jane Austen's sister Cassandra and follows her BBC later in life.
0: I'm sorry. We could do a whole thing. Tell me you're British. Without telling me you're British. Jane, they've gone through the family tree. Go through ancestry.com. She's got a sister.
1: It's not unlike Bridgerton. And follows her later in life hunting down Jane's private letters to protect her legacy. I love this.
0: Is it good?
1: It is. This is catnip for me. And it's my show. I can't say the rest of the family's into it. But if you love Bridgerton and all those sort of lovely period dramas.
0: Yeah, perhaps anything right now, because it's so full on, the world right now.
1: Mm.
0: But actually, these shows are kind of like hot chocolate.
1: Yes.
0: It's like an oodie. It's just like there's something warming and soothing.
1: Yes,
0: and it's not scary. There's so many dark TV shows.
1: Yeah.
0: That we watch now, these crime thrillers that are really relentlessly bleak.
1: On the edge of your seat.
0: It's nice to watch something just reassuringly pleasant.
1: Absolutely.
0: Genteel.
1: Yeah, genteel, as they say.
0: It should be a genre on Netflix. Yes. Show me the genteel section.
1: You know when you turn it on, you just know it's going to be good and you know you're going to
0: There's always some
1: it.
0: Jaunty music and a whole strong carriage arrives.
1: Yes, of course.
0: The class system is present. All is good in the world.
1: And Rose Leslie, who's in Game of Thrones and Downton Abbey, is in this. She plays Isabella. So, look, you're going to love it if that's your
0: You're
1: genre.
0: A shoo-in to get a role on that. If you're in Downton, you are a lock-in, aren't you?
1: Yeah, that's right.
0: Have you got the outfit that they gave you in Downton? Can you bring that to Miss Austen? It's about our brother Dave Austen.
1: Really strong reviews. Miss Austen on Netflix, you'll find it.
0: Well, I want to see the version of Mr. Austen. You know, they could really sort of build a multiverse. The Austen multiverse of Austen.
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0: Christian O'Connell Show. We're doing double thumbs up. Our Friday recommendations. Christian, mine is It's a Bit Late to the Party. Double thumbs up to the book Gone Girl by Gillian Flynn. That is an incredible book. I know it was released 14 years ago. I saw the movie when it came out, but didn't really read the book until now. I'm listening to the audiobook. It's incredible. Really highly recommended. This is from Mark. My double thumbs up, Christian, is for Last Scene on Apple TV. We're about to start watching that tonight, Mark. I saw a 5-star review of it the other day. It stars Patrick Bramall, who is just on a tear right now from Calling from Accounts. It's incredible, Christian. He's a police responder in a call center, and he saw a caller asking for help. It's his daughter who went missing. You've got to start watching it. Mark, brilliant. My two great TV shows. One, Trigger Point. The fourth and last season came out last weekend. It's on Stan. This TV show is, if you love the British cop show Line of Duty, which is incredible, it's by the same people. It's got one of the big stars as well in it as well. It's like, you know, you get a book, one of those summer sort of blockbuster novels, and you tear through it in a day or two.
1: Yep.
0: That's Trigger Point. It's like if Leanne Moriarty wrote a British kind of cop show, this would be Trigger Point. Relentlessly traumatic, completely over the top, but hugely enjoyable. Just a roller coaster of a TV show. So that's Trigger Point on Stan. Double thumbs up for me. And then the best TV show I've seen all year is Furious. My wife Sarah and I watched the last episode last night. Incredible. I cannot rave about this show Furious enough. It is a proper grown-up thriller that demands your attention. It is outstanding. I've never seen a TV show like that. It's about a female serial killer. It is incredible. Really timely. I just can't. Just watch it. It's on Disney. It's the most un-Disney show you're ever going to see in your life. I don't know what we make of this. But it is outstanding. That is called Furious, and you can find it on Disney. Rio, what is your double thumbs up, mate?
1: I've got an app and another Disney Plus show, actually, while we're at it. It's called Adults. It is a sitcom. It is so funny.
0: And is that funny? Yeah, I watched the trailer for it yesterday, and it looks great.
1: It is the most chaotic. It's sort of like a sort of R-rated Gen Z version of Friends. It is so, so funny. It's so naughty. But I feel like sitcoms have sort of died off a bit since the 2000s and the 90s, but I feel like they're making a comeback. Ted Lasso, Superstore, Abbott Elementary, and now Adults is really, really funny. Can't recommend that enough.
0: It's funny. You just mentioned Abbott Elementary. I only started watching it this week because it's won so many awards. It's brilliant.
1: So funny. It's
0: very good.
1: It's like, a new version of The Office, Abbott Elementary. It's done so well.
0: Really, really, really good. I just kept seeing it winning all the awards, and I haven't seen it yet. It's brilliant.
1: It's so
0: very,
1: good.
0: Very good. You know what it is, Rio? It's genteel.
1: You know what? It is a genteel sitcom.
0: Are we doing a genteel breakfast show?
2: No,
0: I don't think we are. We should do. We really ought to. Maybe Monday. So where can they find that? Disney.
1: That's on Disney Plus. And just very quickly, if you are an allergy or hay fever sufferer like myself, and I know you are as well, Christian,
0: yes,
1: especially in spring, download. It's called the Pollen app. There's a Melbourne one. There's a Sydney one. Every single day, it tells you a little alert if it's a high pollen day, medium pollen day, low pollen day, if you can go outside, if you should stay inside. It is a lifesaver.
0: I'm meant to live my life as a stay indoors.
1: Yes, I
0: am. Who can just stay indoors? Don't go out. We're going to ring your boss and go, listen, Peter, can't come in today. The app says no.
1: High pollen.
0: High pollen.
1: Can't come in. Would love to, but can't.
0: Put me on Teams. I work from home.
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1: 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Oh, I got Patsy.
2: What?
1: I think the news is your area, but how did you have nothing about the Joe Jonas story?
2: It is in one of my bulletins, just not that last one at 6:30.
1: You know, Rio and I run the fan club.
3: It's true.
1: I was really upset. Nothing in the 6:30 that he missed his connecting flight. It's okay, Jonas fans. Our boy is here, but he missed the practice show yesterday.
2: Yeah, yeah. No, I have got some audio from his brother in one of the bullies. So,
1: oh, thank you very much.
2: Fear not, all is well.
1: I just want to reassure all the Jonas fans out there. I mean, sure, we're looking forward to the Rams and the 49ers, but that halftime show with the Jonas brothers is what we're all going to be looking out for today. Let's get into Knock Off Friday. Best question of the week. When someone asks you, what time are you knocking off today to begin your weekend? So we want to know, what time are you knocking off today? And what is the highlight for you this weekend? Patsy, what are you and the love girl up to this weekend?
2: We've got a family christening on Sunday, so we're off to church at the very ungodly hour of 9 a.m. is this christening. So why can't we have, like, you know...
1: It is early for a christening. I've been to many christenings in my time, but never a 9 a.m. one. Normally they have mass at Sunday at 9 a.m.
2: Oh, yeah, I don't know. But this is 9 o'clock, so that means we've got
1: to... We just need to let listeners know, Patty... at the weekend, you know, it doesn't get out of bed till around about 11. I'm not making it. It's around 11, isn't it?
2: Sometimes. On a Saturday. I try not to do that on a Sunday because then I can't sleep Sunday night for work on the Monday morning. It messes me up completely.
3: Well, you don't normally sleep on a Saturday night. You normally stay up all Saturday
2: night.
3: That's
2: right.
1: What we call the
2: reach.
1: What she does, the all-nighter.
2: Yeah, that's me.
1: And we don't mean news through the night.
2: Yeah, so 9 a.m. christening. Thank you very much. That's our niece's little bubba. So it'll be lovely to see the family. But
1: I sound really genuine.
2: Well, you know, it's 9 a.m. on a Sunday.
1: 3 minute spray about how that you've got to get there for 9.
2: I'll get up at 6 to get ready. It's crazy.
3: It must have been the cheapest slot or something like that.
2: You're saying about my family, they're cheap.
1: Yeah.
2: That's accurate.
1: That's right. The church do an early bird discount. We can't do anything at 4, so we're double booked.
2: Yes. Cheaper if you don't do math.
1: We've got an exorcism at 5, so we need to clear it out by then. Rhea, what are you up to this weekend?
3: I'm taking on a big challenge. I've never made a cake before. I like cooking savory meals, but I'm not a baker at all. And I've decided it's my mate's birthday on Saturday. And a few weeks ago, he mentioned...
1: What are you doing? You are accelerating into being middle-aged. Way early. You were premature... Midlife, you're having a midlife, youngest midlife, you're having a quarter life crisis. You're too young. When I look to you every Friday, I'm always jealous of this kind of exotic things that you're doing. Making a cake is for dullards like Pat's and I.
3: Well, actually, on that, we're going. So the party is actually a barefoot bowls. It's not exactly a rave. We're going to the lawn bowls.
1: Good fun, barefoot bowls.
3: It is really fun. And so my mate, he said a couple of weeks ago that his favorite cake in the world is the cheesecake that his dad makes. So I've got his wife.
1: Are you taking on a cheesecake? Yeah, I thought you might do a humble sponge.
3: No, I'm starting right at the top. So I've got the dad's secret cheesecake recipe, and I'm going to try and make that today.
1: What kind of cheesecake is it?
3: It is a baked chocolate and vanilla cheesecake.
1: Oh, my God, that sounds incredible.
3: It looks really so many steps. Oh, my God.
2: Rio.
3: And there's all this stuff I don't have, like a food processor and, like, something to whiz up the biscuits and all this stuff. So I'm going to have to, I don't know.
1: Yeah, you're going to need a blender and stuff like that.
3: Yeah, one of those, you know, those big,
1: the mixing bowl.
3: Yeah, I don't have that. I don't even have.
1: I would go on Air Tusker and ask for some old nonnas to knock this up for you. That's the job that a nonna would kill for today.
2: We've
1: 50 bucks, they'd do
2: door.
1: That.
2: You've got a nonna next door.
1: Oh, yes, you have.
3: I do. Or I was thinking...
1: Chuck the ingredients and some vanilla essence or whatever you put in a cake. Well, she knock that up for you.
3: That's a good idea, actually.
1: All right, send us yours. What is a highlight for you this weekend? It's Knock Off Friday.
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11: Partly cloudy today, tomorrow sunny 21. Wednesday sunny, warming up 27. This morning a low of 9, today's top 19. Right now the Davillies Air Conditioning Weather Station, it's 13 degrees.
0: 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Up all night. 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
12: Be sure of that.
1: Christian O'Connell Show. Thank you very much to everyone who's letting us know what are you up to this weekend. We're doing Knock Off Friday. We ask you, what time are you knocking off today? What is the highlight for your weekend? Okay, let's get into these knock-offs. Christian, my name is Lee, my partner Jackie and I get this. On the way to hospital live right now, she's gone into labour for the second baby. Good luck. Exciting. Good luck, Jackie. Lee, keep us updated. Christian, I've got a quick, what are the odds? NFL themed. We were at the NFL event yesterday at the tennis centre. They turned Key Arena into this whole kind of gridiron. It's amazing. We were waiting in the queue to see the Lombardi Trophy. While in the queue, wow, the NFL really are showing the AFL how to do it, aren't they? While we were going in the queue, I'd just taken some photos of the Super Bowl rings. When the guy behind us commentated about the photo, we started chatting. I asked him if he'd run into any celebrities, any former players. He had, so he showed me a photo that we'd seen that morning of the 49ers legend, Patrick Willis, number 52. He then said that was his favourite player. His jersey he was wearing was number 52, Patrick Willis.
3: Wow.
1: What are the NFL odds? Christian, this weekend I'm having a birthday picnic. You were right, Rio. We were talking about it this week, picnic bands.
3: Yes.
1: So I was having this weekend a birthday picnic and putting my damn feet up. that's such a great phrase, isn't it? Putting my feet up. Feet up Friday. That's what we should rename the show now. Christian, knocking off at 3, putting a trampoline together for my little boy's third birthday today. Happy birthday. Good luck, Anthony. I put together a kid's trampoline once. You'll be still doing it at midnight.
2: Yeah. Like,
1: that is a big old job. Those springs those springs are hard. Big day tomorrow. It's like fitting the bed sheet, you know, when you get like two or three in. And that last one, you really got to stretch. Fly to Thailand today for my 50th. That's from Stefan. Happy birthday. Welcome to the 50s. Christian, big weekend for us on Down Cooking. Tinny, spag bowl and garlic bread recipe. Oh, and then watching original Practical Magic before seeing the new one over the weekend. That's from Angela.
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0: Richard O'Connell Show. We need to talk about wardrobe malfunctions after what happened yesterday. Pete and I, after the show, went over to, I was a guest on the House of Wellness, Shane Crawford, Mel Doyle's Channel 7 show. And I accidentally arrived with, because I was getting my outfit ready at 4:30 a.m. yesterday morning in a dimly lit house. I arrived with two different shoes. Left was one colour, and the right was, I had a brown and a black.
1: Oh,
0: the wardrobe lady went, "That's an unusual combination." Like it was an English thing. I went, "Oh my God, I can't go out there like that. It's going to look really odd."
2: Oh no.
0: And shout out to the, I didn't realise they had an audience.
1: Was it a big one?
2: Really?
0: 16 people. I'm not lying. Right? But bear in mind, who is knocking around at 10:30 a.m. to go and watch the Disrespect House of Wellness?
1: Hey, what was the age profile of the audience?
0: They've been in the market for one of Patsy's genteel TV shows.
2: Excuse me.
0: Apart from a lovely listener to this show called Jane, who turned up with, she brought a copy of my book to get it signed by me.
2: Bless her. Nice.
0: Got out the big W. Didn't know this old books. All right, okay. Let's now let's play the music, and then we're going to cross live to Pete. A bit later than I should have been, Mary, but we'll chat about that at 9. Okay, let's cross now to the MCG, where intern Pete is.
3: Good morning, guys. Can you hear me loud and clear? I've actually, well, I wasn't going to cross here because I thought I stuck into a tailgate party, but I've actually stuck into what seems to be an SEM outside broadcast party instead. So I've got a bit of a renter crowd as well. So there is people out and about now because the gates have officially opened. But so I'm just across the road from the MCG at the moment, where there's lots of crowds. People are enjoying the beautiful parts of Melbourne. People visiting from everywhere.
0: And no better place to really do a great cross than just across the road from the MCG.
3: We've got a lot of people dressed up and everything. Hello, mate. What's your name?
4: Zayden.
3: Zayden from America?
4: Yeah, I wish. I wish I was from America. I'm from the Gold Coast. I'm a huge fan. Massive fan. I've been a fan all my life. So, yeah.
3: You're looking absolutely fantastic. So there is a bit of an atmosphere building up here. Christian, Rio, Patsy. So we're in the thick of it now. It's going to be, we're about 3 hours away from, do we call it kickoff, or is it, is that what they say in the NFL? I should have fact checked that.
1: Yeah, they can kick off.
0: It looks so amazing. I'll tell you what, they've got a beautiful day for it. It's a stunning spring day in Melbourne for it as well. And I can see all the fans there. There must be, if this is your sport, if you're an NFL fan and it's a proper regular season game, and it's the first game in the season for these two huge Californian teams, it must be an amazing atmosphere, even this early, Pete.
3: Yeah, honestly it is, because all the main street where all the trams are, just near the MCG, is just people are now flocking out, because about 40 minutes ago there was no one, and then everyone just came out of the woodwork, because as much as people have got tickets, they just want to make sure that they are in there for what the atmosphere is expected to just be incredible. I mean, this is life-changing thing for Melbourne, right?
0: It is huge. I'm not sure about my life-changing guy.
1: I'll never be the same.
3: Okay, I understand.
0: I would advise everyone listening to this, if you have any sick relatives or you're unwell yourself, to turn up and be blessed by the MCG today. If you've got any ailments you can't see properly or walk properly, turn up to the MCG and have your life changed.
3: I'm sorry. I had Cameron doing this outbreak.
0: No, you know what you are. You're a cheerleader. You're like the Dallas Cowboys. You know those cheerleaders, those Netflix documentaries. In fact, we should have dressed you as one of the cheerleader ladies today.
3: I bet I did get a costume for sure, but look.
0: No, please, actually, not those legs.
3: Now, we're going to go back to gate number 2. So if you are a Christian O'Connell Show fan, please come and say hello. They will be. They're not all just listening to the other radio station.
0: They were turning up yesterday to a taping of the House of Wellness at 10:30 a.m. You find a crowd. All right, Pete, we'll catch up with you in a minute. Great work, mate. All right, enjoy.
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0: Christian O'Connell Show. Good morning to Lee Collins. Christian, good old semi-professional Pete. How dare you? He's an intern. He's always going to be interning. He's the world's oldest intern. We're trying to find out, is anyone else, is there an older intern anywhere in the world older than Pete at 42? And I don't believe that's his actual age. That's just what it tells me. We need to get Pete carbon-dated. With those fake teeth that he got in Turkey, it's hard to actually, legit know how old Pete is. Primordial Pete. For all we know, he could be 105. He's just had quite a bit of work done. Christian, I did the same thing as you last week. I went to work. I didn't realize until lunchtime, until someone said, you know, you're wearing odd colored shoes.
1: No.
0: Later on the song, we're going to talk about wardrobe malfunctions. But right now, the big thing we've got going on is Pimp Up My Crib. Play the music.
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0: 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One NRL fan and one footy fan, AFL fan, will be winning that. Huge prizes. Rio, we've got some brilliant new entries.
1: We've got some great new entries. Now, this one is from Adam. He barracks for the Warriors, the New Zealand NRL team. He's also from New Zealand and doing a New Zealand song, which is How Bizarre by the New Zealand.
0: Great choice.
1: Reggae.
0: Brother Rico's in the back.
1: Yes, I went to see. So this is Adam's version of How Bizarre.
2: We're chasing the grand final that we have never won. Everyone back in New Zealand thinks this year could be the one. We've got Tua Piki out the back, Fisher Harris up the front, and we're coming off the back of a red hot run. Dolphins think they've scored, but the ref says TMO. Decision comes back, nah bro, ball held up in goal. Up the Waz.
0: Ready?
2: Up the Waz, up the Waz.
0: We get it, Adam. I love that. That's great. And obviously, Tuesday, good old Kiwi technology of a tape-to-tape recorder to do that for us as well. Very good. Adam, that was brilliant. Thank you very much for doing that one. And someone's taking on Eminem's Stan. Is that right?
1: Yes. We've got Isabel Hodgson, who's our AFL fan for today. She barracks for Carlton and her partner barracks for Geelong. And she has, yes, taken on a very high level of difficulty, Eminem's version of Stan. The team's

0: guess for him and intern Pete. It's not so bad. It's not so bad. Guess it's never that.
1: He's all died with this.
0: If you're a Cats fan, is it? Scott's created a monster because nobody wants to play finals no more. His boys dominate the modern era. I understand that last year was heartbreaking for you, but Danger never books Bali till gone September. The GFC won't let me see my Baggers succeed in this final series. Cats better lock it down at the MCG in a couple of weeks and bring home the win.
1: That is outstanding.
2: A medley.
1: I didn't realize we were getting an M&M medley this morning. That is outstanding. Rhea, who's that Blues fan there?
3: That is Isabel Hodgson.
1: Isabel Hodgson. Very, very, very good. That's a great entry. Okay, you've got the whole weekend. You've got next week's got to get involved. $8,000 upgrade, so thanks to Bing Lee. Just pick a song. As we keep saying about this, it is not a talent competition. It's not really a singing competition. It's about passion. Although Isabel was very good there. It's just about passion. Just tell us about your team, how it feels to be a fan. Put your own words to it. You can record it over the weekend. We could be playing out yours on Monday. You upload your entries at the Gold website. .com.au. Have some fun with it. I'm looking forward to hearing your entries on Monday morning. 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

0: Christian O'Connell Show. We cross back live now to our man, intern Pete. He's at the MCG. Pete!
1: Guys, it is happening now. I've got a helicopter above me at the moment, and I found a couple of bright siders all the way. They drove about 12 hours last night. Julie and Chris from St. Clair. How are you, guys?
2: I'm great. It wasn't actually 12 because we had a fight, and it was about 9.
1: Oh, okay.
2: We're wanting to get there. You know?
3: It felt about 20 hours because it was a big blue in a car.
0: It sounds like every car trip with me and my wife. I get it, Julie and Chris. Hey, good morning, guys. Thanks for listening to the show.
2: Thank you. We love you. And, and intern Pete, how cool is it to meet him?
1: It was so nice to meet him. She goes, oh, my God, it's inside Pete. And I think, oh, it's intern Pete.
3: We know why they call him intern.
1: What's that, mate?
3: Because he can't really do his job.
1: Okay, thank you. Thank you. Well, not sure I'm being trolled here this morning by the bright side.
2: Anyway, we're big Dolly fans, too, and we weren't happy because you were going to put Dolly as number one, and then you put the Scouts here. So, remember
1: the marathon.
2: That?
1: Yeah,
0: okay. This is great. Yeah. Pete's getting his ear bent right now.
1: Police as well. I've got the local police here. How you going, Sam?
4: I'm good. How are you?
1: Yeah, very good. Very good. You're also a jockey, are you? Sorry, your voice was just very high. I don't mean that in a rude way. I probably
0: do you want to get arrested, Pete?
1: Yeah, I'm not sure. Sorry, Julie. I've got to get those earphones back just so I can hear the program as well. If that's okay. Sorry, my fault. No, that's all right.
0: Do you think you're going to steal your headphones then, Pete?
1: Live radio hasn't happened. Thanks, Julie. Anything else you need from me, guys?
5: No. Stop antagonizing the police.
1: I will stop that. What was your name? Sorry, officer.
6: Jim.
1: There we go. I've lost my earphones again. I can't hear a thing. Guys, not sure what's happening. Yeah, what's that, Julie?
2: I'm just going to say it's our first time at MCG. And
0: first
2: game of NFL, and we're going the 49ers, baby!
0: Yes, that is the team we're all cheering on, the 49ers. They've been here for a week. They've won over the city. Hey, enjoy your time at the MCG. You've got a great day for it. It's an incredible stadium. Enjoy. Thanks for chatting to us. Have a great enjoy the game.
2: I can't hear you.
1: See you, mate.
2: That's it.
0: Okay, we're all interns this morning.
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14: Partly cloudy today, tomorrow sunny 21. Wednesday sunny, warming up 27. This morning a low of 9. Today's top 19. Right now, the De Villiers Air Conditioning Weather Station, it's 13 degrees.
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7: Partly cloudy today, tomorrow sunny 21, Wednesday sunny warming up 27, this morning a low of 9, today's top 19. Right now at the Tubbly's Air Conditioning Weather Station, it's 14 degrees.
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7: Partly cloudy today, tomorrow sunny 21, Wednesday sunny, warming up 27, this morning a low of 9, today's top 19. Right now at the De Villiers Air Conditioning Weather Station, it's 13 degrees.
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9: Partly cloudy today, tomorrow sunny 21, Wednesday sunny, warming up 27, this morning a low of 9, today's top 19. Right now, the Davilliers Air Conditioning Weather Station, it's 13 degrees.
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7: Partly cloudy today, tomorrow sunny 21. Wednesday, sunny, warming up 27. This morning a low of 9, today's top 19. Right now, the DeVillers Air Conditioning Weather Station, it's 13 degrees.
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12: Morning, I'm Jackie Lim. South Australia's struggling wine industry will receive a $109 million lifeline under a new state government support package. The funding includes $100 million in low-interest loans to help grape growers transition to other crops as the industry continues to battle a wine glut and falling demand. Riverland growers have been among the hardest hit, with industry figures showing more than 70% recorded losses last season. The state government will introduce a short-term accommodation register in its plan to tackle SA's rental shortage. Consultation has begun with booking platforms such as Booking.com and Airbnb. Speaking to Seven, Consumer and Business Affairs Minister Michael Brown says it will help the government see where demand is.
13: What we're doing is making sure that we know how many of these places there are and where they are, so that can inform decision-making going forward.
12: In regional SA, rental prices have shot up 12.2%, with Berry houses now going for about $400 per week. Questions are being raised over the true state of South Australia's roads after a parliamentary committee hearing into the state's road maintenance backlog. Riverland MP Tim Whetstone and opposition transport spokesperson Sam Telfer say officials failed to provide updated figures, relying instead on a 2023 estimate of a $2.1 billion backlog. They argue regional roads are deteriorating rapidly, with potholes and poor conditions posing growing safety concerns. And an 83-year-old Riverland man is proving you're never too old to play footy. Robert Johnston is the oldest player in South Australia's AFL Masters competition, taking the field for the Riverland Superdogs. He only took up the game in his 70s, but Mr. Johnston says football has become a major part of his life, providing fitness, friendship and community.
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9: Hi, I'm Phoebe Humphrey. Support for Labor has crashed to its lowest level in more than a decade, while almost two-thirds of voters aren't happy with Anthony Albanese's performance as PM. News poll has Labor's primary vote down 3% to 27. That's 3 points behind One Nation, while the coalition is further behind on 19. A woman and two children remain in a critical condition after a stabbing in the New South Wales Blue Mountains that has claimed the life of a child. They were discovered in a car by a passerby yesterday afternoon while their father was at work. At this stage, police aren't looking for any other people in relation to the incident. Superintendent John Nelson believes the children are aged under five and the woman's aged in her 40s.
14: I won't confirm whether that she's the child's mother, but I can confirm that the lady is not known to us.
9: And Australians are living longer. The government's latest intergenerational report has found the average life expectancy for women will be almost 90 by 2065 and 86 for men, but households will shrink and population growth will slow.
0: Dinner tonight, Mitsubishi Outlander tomorrow. 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
9: In sport, a controversial finish to last night's NRL semi-final between Newcastle and New Zealand. The Knights winning 12-10 in front of a sellout crowd at Eden Park, but the Warriors were denied a chance to send the sudden-death clash into extra time. And in AFL, a nervous wait for Lachie Neale as the Lions and Dockers begin their grand final preparations. Brisbane says it will appeal the one-match ban given for striking during the win over the Hawks, while the Brownlow gets underway tonight with Collingwood's Nick Dacos the favourite. That's the latest news in sport.
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16: Good morning, I'm Gabriel Hodson. Agforce Queensland says it'll keep advocating for greater domestic fuel capacity, saying it's more than a cost, it's a productivity issue. ABARES expects average broadacre farm profit to fall by 39% this financial year. Agforce says for many producers, input costs continue to climb faster than the prices they receive for what they grow. Southern Australia's largest annual agriculture and agribusiness event, the Henty Machinery Field Days, get going tomorrow. The New South Wales Department of Primary Industries will have its Farms of the Future mobile learning centre there, showcasing practical ag tech and on-farm connectivity solutions. Local One Nation MP David Farley is also bringing his boss.
17: It's a great time to interact with all the constituents, not only across Farrah but all the regional side of it. We've got Pauline Hanson who's been invited to open the Henty Field Day by the owners and the organisers of it, which is great, and Pauline showing a commitment to the area and coming down. And we're really keen One Nation is engaged in agriculture, agribusiness and regional communities.
16: Queensland farmers are seeing red as their debt levels dramatically increase. Lachlan Gray reports.
18: The Queensland Rural and Industry Development Authority says the average farm debt per borrower is more than $2.4 million. That's up almost 30% on 2023. Over the same period, the number of rural borrowers has dropped 10% to just over 15,000. Three main commodities make up almost three quarters of the total debt: beef, followed by combined grain and grazing enterprises, and grain alone. All up, the government survey estimates Sunshine State farmers owe a combined total of $36.5 billion, up 17% on 2 years ago. Lachlan Gray, National Rural News.
16: A record barley crop is looking increasingly likely in Victoria, but farmers are also facing a four-year low in prices. The Weekly Times says Victoria is on track to produce a record 3.4 million tonnes. Digital mapping and satellite images show the growing areas for barley are up almost 12% in Victoria, 24% in WA and 21% in New South Wales. Construction's well underway on a $20 million agricultural research and education facility on the outskirts of Launceston. Once finished, late next year, the GROW facility will deliver practical solutions, including climate-resilient crops and producing more food with fewer inputs. Tasmanian Institute of Agriculture Director Mike Rose says it's being built on an old rugby field.
17: What we're building is 800 square metres of a really high-end glasshouse, netted areas and areas where we can investigate water logging and water logging tolerance. Tasmania is really good at agriculture. We lead in terms of productivity across Australia, but there's a whole bunch of challenges that are coming down the line.
16: The Finnish Tasmanian Institute of Agriculture will also look at how to protect Tasmania from pests and diseases, and it's also looking at new crops, including Chinese medicinal herbs. And that's the state of the country. I'm Gabriel Hodson. Good morning.
0: From the Bruce and Bites menu on the deck of the Renmar Club, the club we love.
19: Pretty much a cloudy day today. Tomorrow, sunny after some patchy frost early morning, 21 atop Tuesday. And for Wednesday, 27th chance of some morning frost, light winds and sunny. Today, 19. Right now, the Billy's Air Conditioning Weather Station, it's 13.
0: 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This is 5RM Breakfast.

you right up for a Monday morning Guns N' Roses, Sweet Child of Mine, 5RM across the Riverland Valley. Hello, good morning, how are you? Monday, here we are, the 21st of September already. She's got a bit on. I'm going to catch up with Aaron Stevens. We'll soon have a look at those historical events for today with On This Day. Spin of the Harvey Norman Renmark Morning Challenge Wheel. And the Secret Sound, that is back. $500 the prize for Thinkwater Renmark. Did you ever think about it across the weekend? That's the sound right there. Correctly identify that after 7:30 this morning. $500 is all yours for Thinkwater Renmark. Look, lots going on, lots to do. Let's stop mucking about and just get on with it. Here's five. Let's keep on moving.

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Let's check in with Wings for Life, our silent auction supporting the Royal Flying Doctor Service, the Riverland Support Group, with just 2 weeks left to go, sitting at $7,685. I mean, that's a great effort, Riverland. 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We've got a little way to go to reach our $10,000 target. Have you got a bid in? There's so many great items there still waiting to be bid on. We've got the Win Network Advertising Airtime Voucher, your chance to get on the TV, $500. We've got a bid in on one of those. And two packages up for grabs, one sitting at 500, one sitting at 400, looking for a starting bid on the second. And also the three-hour outside broadcast with 5RM. Yep, we'll come down to your place, like literally your house. If you want us to come to your house, we'll come down and do that. We'll do DJs and PJs, do breakfast from your place. You'll obviously have to supply us coffee and feed us and all that kind of stuff. Speaking of a good feed, Commercial Hotel Morgan restaurant voucher sitting at $70, valued at $100. 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

0: America. It's Breakfast in the Riverland Valley on 5RM, 20 after 6. Good morning, Aaron Stevens. He's coming up next. Have a look at some historical events for the 21st of September with On This Day.
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15: Hi, we're looking back on September 21st, the day in 1937 when The Hobbit, written by J.R.R. Tolkien, was first published.
16: On a slimy island of rock in the middle of the lake, he was watching Bilbo now from a distance with his pale eyes like telescopes.
15: In 1966, Jimi Hendrix changed the spelling of his name from J-I-M-M-Y to J-I-M-I. Don't know why, but it worked. Within days, he'd signed a management deal and was on his way.
17: Excuse me while I kiss this guy.
15: In 2016, a study in Nature magazine revealed the Australian Aboriginals as the oldest civilization on Earth.
18: Aboriginal Australians are descending from the first people moving out of Africa.
15: And Paul Simon played the last show of his farewell tour on this day in 2018. Today's horror king, Stephen King, is 79.
19: John Rainbird and Firestarter or George Stark in The Dark Half, some of the real bad guys. Look out for these guys.
15: One of the all-time best comedy actors, Bill Murray, celebrates his 76th.
20: For months, here's proof, his nose is cold.
15: The 26th Prime Minister of Australia, elected in 2007, Kevin Rudd, is 69.
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15: Devastating West Indian fast bowler Sir Kirtley Ambrose is 63 today.
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15: Aussie actor David Wenham turns 61.
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15: Stacks of birthdays today. 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
22: This kiss.
15: Oasis co-founder Liam Gallagher's 54. Another West Indian cricket great, Chris Gayle, is 47.
23: Absolutely amazing from Chris Gayle.
15: Cycling golden girl Anna Mears turns 43.
24: Yes, makes it golden gold here.
15: And children's entertainer, former Yellow Wiggle, Emma Watkins, is 37.
25: I don't know how you did it, but you are ready for the pigtail pocket too.
15: Finally, legendary actor Larry Hagman was also born on this day. The star of I Dream of Jeannie and the primetime soap Dallas died aged 81 in 2012.
26: But you're not as boring. I'm going to destroy you.
15: Remembering Larry Hagman on September 21st.
27: Also, I've been playing that phonal gig all those years ago. Got some audio from it. It's late in the evening. What a treat this morning. 5RM, 26 after 6.

0: 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This is your news now.
1: Morning, I'm Jackie Lim. A major crash has shut down one of SA's busiest highways overnight. Emergency services were called to the Sturt Highway west of Blanchetown around 7:30 last night after two cars reportedly collided head-on. Police have described the crash as serious, with the MedStar rescue chopper and major crash investigators deployed to the scene. The Sturt Highway, a key link between Adelaide and the Riverland, remains closed until further notice. The opposition is demanding more transparency over South Australia's road maintenance crisis. During a parliamentary hearing last week, infrastructure officials were questioned over the state's $2.1 billion road maintenance backlog. Chaffee MP Tim Whetstone says regional roads are being neglected, while Sam Telfer says it's concerning the department could not provide updated figures on the scale of the problem. The opposition says significantly more funding is needed to prevent further deterioration. Riverland residents are now able to access more surgical and maternity care closer to home following a major upgrade to the operating theatre at Loxton Hospital. Since reopening in February, the refurbished theatre has supported more than 20 procedures, including caesarean sections. The $550,000 project aims to secure local birthing and surgical services, while new helipads at Loxton and Berry are also boosting emergency healthcare access across the region. And in sport, a grand final hero has emerged in Norwood's thrilling 87-73 comeback victory over fierce rivals Sturt in the Sandfall. There was a standout performance from Riverlander Cade Dittmar, who took a game-high 6 marks for the legs. Another regional SA product, Tristan Binder, booted 4 goals in a frantic final quarter at Adelaide Oval.
2: Well, I wasn't having the game that I wanted to be having. Pretty garbage for the first 3 quarters, and then my teammates to get around me at half-time. And then 3-quarter time and know that I can come out and help the team win. I didn't realise I'd be doing something like that.
1: On 7 there.
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3: Humphrey. The Prime Minister will make his case today for Australia to be given a seat on the United Nations Security Council. Anthony Albanese is in New York to launch Australia's campaign for a 2-year term. The PM is tipped to pitch Australia as a middle power country. The trial of former New South Wales police officer Beau Lamar Condon begins today. The 31-year-old is accused of shooting couple Jesse Baird and Luke Davies in Sydney in 2024. Lamar Condon has pleaded not guilty to domestic violence-related murder and aggravated break and enter. The trial is expected to be months long. And it was a sellout crowd in Melbourne for last night's John Farnham tribute concert, which featured cameos from Chris Martin, Celine Dion, Tina Arena and Hugh Jackman.
4: You are one of the greatest I have ever seen on stage. 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
3: It comes as 77-year-old Farnham now requires around-the-clock care with a continuous oxygen supply.
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3: In sport, the Knights have set up a prelim final against the Panthers after upsetting the Warriors by 12 points to 10 in yesterday's semi-final at Eden Park. The Lions have confirmed they'll fight the one-match ban handed to Lachie Neale for striking Jack Ginnivan during Saturday's preliminary final win over Hawthorn. And the Aussie cricketers will now focus on Thursday's opening one-day clash with South Africa after sweeping their series against Zimbabwe overnight, the Tourists winning the third and final match by just 1 wicket. That's the latest news and sport.
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6: And a partly cloudy day today with some southerly winds of a little bit of chill in them. Tomorrow, patchy frost, light winds and sunny, 21 atop at 27 after some frost, sunny for Wednesday. 19 today, right now, 13 at the De Villiers Air Conditioning Weather Station.
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0: 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Unleaded 91 this morning, going from 239.5. Diesel, just getting up there. 271.5 in Barrie. Unleaded 91 from 228.5. 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

It's Riverland of Ali's 5RM with Elton, Noel Searle, Celty, Crocodile Rock, 14 to 7, all the latest news, sport and weather coming up for you at 7 o'clock Friday, because we're at the Riverland Field Days doing the outside broadcast. We didn't do our secondary spin for the Morning Challenge wheel and the Harvey Norman Renmark gift card, so we'll do that after 7 o'clock because Lockie's off at the moment. He'll be away for the weekend. Contractually, it says, you know, no win or no wheel. I'm going to have to work around that, though, because Nestor and the guys at the Harvey Norman Renmark, they want the Morning Challenge wheel game. But this morning, we'll do that spin we should have done on Friday to award last week's winner of the Harvey Norman gift card. So we'll do that after 7, 5RM.

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0: Tracy Chapman's Fast Car, isn't it? 5RM. Nearly 7 o'clock already. Jackie Lim's got all your local news. Lockie Way on holidays this week. We'll check in with what's going on around the world as well with some national news. We'll do sport and weather next. 5RM.
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11: Morning, I'm Jackie Loom. A tragic crash on the Sturt Highway has claimed the life of a teenage boy from the Riverland. Police say two vehicles collided at Annadale, west of Blanchetown, around 7:30 last night. A 17-year-old boy from Renmark died at the scene, while a 23-year-old passenger suffered minor injuries. Another 17-year-old from Renmark was airlifted to hospital with life-threatening injuries. Major crash investigators are examining the circumstances. The death takes South Australia's road toll to 80 so far this year. A major support package has been unveiled for South Australia's wine industry, with growers offered loans of up to $500,000 to diversify away from wine grapes. The $109 million package is aimed at tackling the state's ongoing wine oversupply crisis, which has been worsened by years of weak demand and the fallout from China's trade ban. Riverland producers continue to feel the pressure, with many growers selling grapes below production cost. We're also told 10 to 15% of grape growers have left the industry in recent years. The state government is targeting short-term holiday rentals as part of a push to tackle South Australia's escalating rental crisis. A new register will track properties listed on sites like Airbnb and Booking.com. Consumer Affairs Minister Michael Brown says the move will help map local demand.
12: What we're doing is making sure that we know how many of these places there are and where they are, so that can inform decision-making going forward.
11: There are currently 22 rentals available right across the Riverland. We're being warned of higher petrol prices, with Labor confirming there's no plans to cut the fuel excise. Unleaded has hit $2.38 in Loxton and $2.40 in Berry, while diesel is sitting at around $2.80. And a Riverland footballer is defying age stereotypes on the footy field. 83-year-old Robert Johnston has been recognised as the oldest player in South Australia's AFL Masters competition. The Riverland Superdogs player only took up Aussie rules a decade ago and says the game's camaraderie and community spirit keep him pulling on the boots week after week.
9: JVS Body Works, your RAA approved crash repairer.
10: Airport Road, Renmark.
4: 5RM. National News. There.
2: free. The New South Wales Blue Mountains community remains in shock this morning as a woman and two children are in critical condition after a stabbing that killed a young child. A passerby made the discovery in a car yesterday afternoon. Superintendent John Nelson says officers had the confronting task of notifying the kid's father.
7: And obviously, you can imagine receiving that tragic news. That person is at work just going about their business.
2: Support for Labor has slumped to near record lows, with today's news poll showing its primary vote has fallen 3% to 27. That's 3 points behind One Nation, but still 8 ahead of the Coalition. However, Anthony Albanese remains preferred PM ahead of Pauline Hanson and Angus Taylor. And the first survey of Australians with dementia has found early warning signs are sometimes being missed by medical professionals. The landmark report of patients and their carers has also revealed long wait times for diagnoses and mixed experiences with support. Dementia is now the leading cause of death in Australia.
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2: In sport, the Knights' dream run in the NRL finals continues, downing the Warriors 12-10 at Eden Park. Newcastle is now bracing for Sunday's prelim clash with Premiership heavyweights Penrith. Coach Justin Holbrook is happy to head in as the underdog.
13: Each week you go further in, the opposition is going to get harder. And we knew that from last week to this week. Same again next week. But again, I'm sitting here confident and can't wait for the game.
2: And the Lions will fight Lachie Neal's one-match ban for striking tomorrow ahead of Saturday's grand final against Fremantle. That's the latest news and sport.
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14: Partly cloudy day today. Tomorrow, some early frost and then sunny with light winds. 21 and 27 for Wednesday. Nice and sunny after some morning frost. 19, today's top right now. 13 at the DeVilliers Air Conditioning Weather Station.
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It's River Land Melody's 5RM with the police message in a bottle. Good morning, hello, how you doing? Breakfast thanks to Pathways Financial Planning at 10 past 7. Lockie Whittle is having the week off, although I'm hearing rumours that he was his Agware entry at the Riverland Field Days was just so popular that he's given up radio and he's going on the show circuit, on the Agware competition circuit professionally. People were just amazed at what Lockie Whittle could do with a leaf from a grapevine and a bunch of last year's sultanas. I mean, did you see it? Just incredible. He's just having a week off. So, contractually, no win or no will, but we're going to have to do something with it because Harvey Norman Renmark throwing up the gift card each and every week for us to give away. We didn't get to do it Friday because, we were at the field days broadcasting live. So we've got to have that spin from Friday to award last week's Harvey Norman Renmark gift card. We'll do that after Prince. It's When Doves Cry, 5RM.

It's a little purple band, Prince, When Doves Cry, 5RM, 14 after 7, Monday morning, Friday. We didn't award the Harvey Norman Renmark gift card for our morning challenge wheel spins from last week, so look, let's do it now. Lucky Whittle's off this week. Normally no Whittle, no Will, but we're going to have to come up with something for the next couple of days. But look, let's go back to last week when we played for, Lucky played for Charlene Lloyd in Old Cowperham, Sally Lincoln in Maroook South, and Trudy Jambrovic in Berry. And also Cocko, he entered with his nickname. See what he did there. Stole one of my jobs. So we've put them all on the wheel. We're going to do a backwards spin this morning to award the Harvey Norman Renmark gift card. Let's see who's going to pick it up this week. Terrible spin, but a good spin for Sally Lincoln in Maroook South. Congratulations, Sally. You've picked up last week's Harvey Norman Renmark gift card to spend on whatever you like across the departments there at Harvey Norman Renmark. I'm sure you'll find something, Sally. Congratulations. 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

That's Rebel Adam Alex 5RM with Phylum, that's Freedom, and that news over the weekend that he's not doing too well, and very sad that he missed out on his big concert last night, but I'm sure he was sitting at home enjoying it. Just what a spectacular that was. So many cameos, so many big stars coming out to support one of our favourite sons, Phylum, and Sunday. On the Sunday Breakfast Club with Greg Bakker, back to back with Whispering Jack, because I mean, Farnham's state of health couldn't come at a worse time. Celebrating 40 years this month since the massive Whispering Jack album was released, 24 times platinum. Eh? That's a big effort. The Sunday Breakfast Club on 5RM is giving you the chance to win an original vinyl copy, not a re-release. This is one of the originals of this significant piece of Australian music history. Plus, we'll throw in the CD as well. And we'll also include a brand spanking new turntable from Harvey Norman Renmark. 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What a great prize. 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And when you hear two Whispering Jack tracks played back-to-back, geez, that's hard to say, Whispering Jack tracks played back-to-back, go to 5rm.com.au, enter your details and the song titles, and you're in the draw. 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

0: right across the River Land of Valley, 5RM breakfast, thanks to Harvey Norman, Randmark at 25 after 7. All the latest news, sport and weather coming up at 7.30. Jackie Lim's got more on that just horrific crash that has claimed the life of a Randmark boy, just a young fella, only 17 apparently, in Annandale overnight. More details on that to come. And Phoebe's looking after all the national news. We'll get that done. And then we'll get into the secret sound. Thinkwater Renmark, $500 the prize this morning.
1: For over 90 years, 5RM has been the voice of the Riverland and Mallee. 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
1: Morning, I'm Jackie Wim. South Australia's road toll has climbed to 80 after a fatal crash near Blanchetown. Emergency services were called to the Sturt Highway last night after a collision involving a car and a ute. A 17-year-old boy from Renmark died at the scene. Another teenage boy was airlifted to hospital with life-threatening injuries, while a 23-year-old man escaped with minor injuries. Major crash is investigating. The Riverlands road network is back in the spotlight with concerns the maintenance backlog may be worse than publicly known. A parliamentary committee hearing heard the Department for Infrastructure and Transport was still relying on a 2023 estimate showing a $2.1 billion backlog. Opposition MPs Tim Whetstone and Sam Telfer say regional communities are paying the price as road conditions worsen and are calling for more investment and greater transparency from the government. More Riverland families are avoiding trips to Adelaide for medical treatment thanks to a major upgrade at Loxton Hospital. The revamped operating theatre has completed more than 20 procedures since reopening in February, including C-sections and other surgeries. The $550,000 project is designed to strengthen local healthcare services and comes alongside new emergency helipads in Loxton and Bury. And in sport, a come-from-behind premiership win for Norwood at Adelaide Oval yesterday, defeating Sturt by 14 points. The Redlegs looked to be in dire straits at three-quarter time, trailing by 18 points, but put on one of the great grand final comebacks. Tristan Binder was the late hero, booting four of his side's majors in the final term. Meantime, star Riverland player 23-year-old Cade Dittmar took 6 marks and made 12 tackles to lead the Legs player stats.
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3: I'm Phoebe Humphrey. Labor denies it's time to rethink its policies despite another drop in the latest news poll. It shows support for the federal government has dropped to its lowest level in over a decade at just 27% of the primary vote.
4: Well, the polls are obviously not great, but we are not focused on the polling. What we're focused on is making a real difference in people's lives.
3: Social Services Minister Tanya Plibersek there on 7. One Nation leads the way with 30%, although Anthony Albanese remains the preferred PM. Meantime, Australia is pushing for a United Nations Security Council seat. The Prime Minister is in New York launching a campaign for a 2-year seat. Aussies are being urged to prepare early for summer this year with new warnings. We could be heading for one of the hottest summers ever recorded. A high risk of thunderstorms and increasing temperatures are adding to a growing bushfire risk. It comes as a strong El Nino is approaching. And stars like Celine Dion and Hugh Jackman have paid tribute to John Farnham at a sold-out show in Melbourne.
0: Win the keys. Your next meal at the Big River Tavern could lead to a Mitsubishi Outlander.
2: 5RM Sport.
3: In sport, the Lions have confirmed they will appeal Lachie Neal's one-game ban for striking Jack Ginnivan in Saturday night's thrilling AFL prelim final win. The 33-year-old hoping his spotless record will help him overturn the suspension. Newcastle's fairytale NRL season continues with the Knights downing the Warriors in last night's semi-final. Last year's Wooden Spooners winning 12-10 at Eden Park. And the Aussie cricketers have won the third and final one-day clash against Zimbabwe by just one wicket. That's the latest news and sport.
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5: Partly cloudy today, tomorrow some patchy frost, light winds and sunny, 21 Tuesday and 27 sunny for Wednesday. 19 today, right now 13 at the Davilles Air Conditioning weather station.
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1: 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Let's have a listen to it. Hey, Kenny, how you going?
2: Yeah, good, yourself?
1: Yeah, not too bad, mate. You had to think about it across the way. Sorry, mate. No, you go.
2: Out of trouble?
1: Yeah, absolutely.
2: I don't think so.
1: you had to think about it across the weekend?
2: Oh, yes, I did, sorry. Was it a small packet of tissues?
1: A small?
2: You know, once you put it, you put them in your pockets, like a woman's handbag, you pull them out.
1: Yeah,
2: pocket size. No, it's not easy.
1: The ladies don't put tissues in the handbag, they go in the bra.
2: Oh, sorry, I'll get that right then. I can look a bit bigger.
1: No, Kenny, that's not why.
2: It's Monday morning, mate. Come on now.
1: I'll tell you what, mate.
2: I've got to give you a laugh, mate. Come on.
1: Well, you're going to get me in trouble.
2: Oh, I won't do that.
1: I'll refer legal straight to you, mate.
2: All right, then. No worries.
1: Not what it is. Have a good day.
2: I've got another one.
1: Oh, yeah, of course you have. What do you got?
2: Yeah. Hey, I was wrapping those toffee lollies with a different coloured paper on it.
1: No, not that either.
2: Not that either. All right, I'll go back to the drawing board.
1: All right, mate. Have a good day.
2: All right, mate. Have a good day too, buddy.
1: See ya. G'day, Sid. How you going?
3: Not bad, yep.
1: What do you reckon, mate?
3: Is it somebody screwing up a heap of plastic or bubble wrap?
1: Aha, plastic or bubble wrap, just screwing it up.
3: Yeah.
1: No, Sid, not what it is, mate.
3: No, righto.
1: You have a good day. Thanks for calling.
3: Thank you.
1: Sid might be a new player. Welcome aboard, Sid. Looking forward to hearing more of your suggestions over the next couple of days. That is the sound right there. Why am I tapping the pen a lot this morning? I think I've got a new OCD thing happening. 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

0: 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Morning, Ursula. How are you?
1: I'm well, thank you. How are you going?
0: Good. What can we expect this week weather-wise?
1: Oh, look, a bit of a cooler day today than what we saw yesterday. We've had a bit of a southerly change push through. So, look, things hanging around sort of 12 degrees in Renmark at the moment. We're headed for a top of 19. Wakery also headed for 19. Murray Bridge, 18. Caroondah, 17. Lamoureux, also 17 degrees today. Look, a bit of a cloud around this morning, maybe even just a light bit of rain out of that over the next couple of hours, but things should start clearing up pretty quickly. We're going to see a ridge of high pressure moving over the area, so some sunshine expected really for much of this week. We'll see a few cold starts tomorrow and again on Wednesday with some possible frost through the Riverland area. But then those temperatures really warming up by the time we get to Wednesday and then really soaring into the sort of low to mid-30s by the time we get to the end of this week.
0: Thank you, Ursula. Have a good week. We'll check in with you on Friday. Get some news, sport, weather on for you next. 5RM.
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4: Morning, I'm Jackie Lim. A fatal highway crash overnight has rocked the Riverland. Police were called to the Sturt Highway near Annadale after a crash involving two vehicles. A 17-year-old boy from Renmark died at the scene, while another teenage boy remains in hospital with life-threatening injuries. A 23-year-old passenger was treated for minor injuries. Major crash investigators are now working to determine what caused the collision, which pushed the state's road toll to 80. The state government is pumping $109 million into SA's wine sector as growers continue to grapple with one of the industry's toughest downturns in decades. The package includes $100 million in transition loans, support for surplus wine stocks and funding to boost international sales. Riverland MP Tim Whetstone has welcomed the move, saying growers have been calling for assistance for years. With regional rents jumping over 12% in 12 months, the state government is cracking down on the short-term market. Consumer Affairs Minister Michael Brown says a new register is being designed alongside platforms like Airbnb to get a clearer picture of housing supply.
5: What we're doing is making sure that we know how many of these places there are and where they are, so that can inform decision-making going forward.
4: In Wakery, rental costs are currently sitting at around $385 per week. Riverland motorists are bracing for higher fuel prices, with unleaded hitting $2.40 a litre at some servos across the region. The lowest you'll find petrol this morning is $2.28 per litre in Glossop and Berry. Diesel is sitting around $2.80. Labor has confirmed it has no plans to cut the fuel excise again. And in local sport, an 83-year-old Riverland footballer is continuing to make his mark in South Australia's AFL Masters competition. Robert Johnston, known to his teammates as Robbie J, holds the title of the league's oldest player. Despite only taking up Aussie rules in his 70s, he remains a regular for the Riverland Superdogs and says he has no plans to step away from the game anytime soon.
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6: Hi, I'm Phoebe Humphrey. The Coalition is backing the government's push for Australia to take a temporary seat on the United Nations Security Council. The PM is using this week's UN General Assembly to push our case for one of the non-permanent spots. Deputy Liberal Leader Jane Hume has told News 24 they're all for it, but Labor needs to be transparent.
7: Let's face it, this government doesn't have a terrific record on how it uses taxpayer dollars. Certainly, we know that Chris Bowen's failed bid for the COP has cost Australians an awful lot of money.
6: The trial of alleged double murderer Beaulamar Condon begins today in Sydney. The former police officer is accused of killing his former partner and TV presenter Jesse Baird and his partner Luke Davies in 2024. And we're having fewer kids and living longer. That's according to the latest intergenerational report out today, which says the average life expectancy for women by 2065 will be 89 and 86 for men. It also warns our population growth is slowing due to a decline in the fertility rate.
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6: Canes board the Knights have stunned the Warriors 12-10 in New Zealand. Newcastle now has the Panthers in its sights ahead of Sunday's NRL prelim. Skipper Kalyn Ponga says they've built a fearless mindset.
8: So many times we've had injuries, you know, had to overcome adversity and challenges, and as a playing group we've handled that pretty well, and no doubt same with next week.
6: And it's AFL's Night of Knights tonight with the Brownlow getting underway in Melbourne. Collingwood's Nick Dacos the favourite to take home the league's best and fairest. That's the latest news and sport.
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10: Partly cloudy today, tomorrow, sunny, some patchy frost to greet you first up, and some light winds, 21 Tuesday, and 27 sunny after some morning frost Wednesday. 19 today, right now, 14 at the De Villiers Air Conditioning Weather Station.
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0: right across the Riverland Valley, 5RM, 801 AM, 91.5 FM, Riverland West, Wakery, Cadell, Ramco, everywhere in between, 89.9 up the big stick at Golden Heights. Good morning, how are you? 9 after 8, Riverland Field Days across the weekend. And I mean, what a huge event it was yet again for the 67th running of the Riverland Field Days. We're down there broadcasting live Friday morning. Living Well's Dr. Cheryl joined us with well, some health tips for how to look after yourself. And we spoke to her about being the chief medical officer for the Riverland Field Days. And we posed the question, how many Band-Aids was she going to dish out over the 2 days? And, well, we got into a little bit of a bet.
1: I'm going to put my number on 3.
0: Yeah, three Band-Aids.
1: 3, yeah.
2: Oh, no,
1: yeah.
2: We'll get a stock take on that next Friday.
1: Are we going to put money on this?
2: Sure. Well, we'll be going to run the tote.
1: Yeah.
0: Full tote on
1: all right,
0: Band-Aids.
1: 3, what are you liking?
2: I'll go with, I'll go 7.
1: 7? And Anthony?
0: I'll go with about, I'll go 4.
1: 4. Okay. All right. So right. Coffee on the line. All right.
0: 4 Band-Aids and 1 usage of the defibrillator.
2: Oh, Anthony.
0: So the big question is, just how many Band-Aids did Dr. Cheryl dish out at the field day? She's been in touch. I have the answer. We'll have a look at that after Pharrell's Happy 5R.

Williams, happy 5RM right across the Riverland of Bally Breakfast, thanks to the Loxton Motorcycle Centre in Bukpanong Terrace, Loxton, your local authorised Honda dealer for the motorbikes, also all the gardening equipment as well. It's all there in store, ready to go, and they're doing a special deal just in time for Christmas on the range of Hondas, and they can store it for you. Santa can pick that up from them on Christmas Eve and put it under the tree. 13 after 8. The big question, how many Band-Aids did Dr. Cheryl dish out at the field day? I'm really struggling for content this morning. We had a bet Friday. We were there broadcasting live. Lockie went with 7. I went with 4. And Dr. Cheryl thought she'd be dishing out 3 Band-Aids. So who won? Who gets the coffee? Who shouts coffees next? I can tell you that she handed out 6 Band-Aids. So who's closest? Lockie, I guess. He picked 7. She gave out 6. I went 4, so I'm a little off, and Dr. Cheryl right off the money. Right off the money with 3. So 6 Band-Aids handed out. There you go. You can rest easy now. What a great spectacle it was with Landfill Days. I guess the planning for next year's event has begun now to be the 68th River Landfill Days. 5RM.

property for sale isn't about spending more. 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This is 5RM Breakfast.

0: Ribble and Valley 5RM breakfast for Pathways Financial Planning in Strawbridge Street, Berry, 22 past 8. All the latest news, sport and weather coming up at 8.30. Jackie's got some more details on that horrific crash in Annandale that has claimed the life of a Riverland boy, seen another couple in critical condition. All the details on the way at 8.30, 5RM.
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0: Let's have a look at Renmark. Unleaded 91 this morning, going from 239.5 diesel, which is getting up there, 271.5. In Berry, unleaded 91 from 228.5. A diesel at 269.9. 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
1: Morning, I'm Jackie Lim. The state's road toll has risen after a fatal crash near Blanchetown last night. Two cars collided on the Sturt Highway at about 7:30 p.m. One of the drivers, a 17-year-old boy, died at the scene. Paramedics treated the passenger, a 23-year-old man, who escaped with minor injuries, while the other driver was airlifted to hospital with life-threatening injuries. Major Crash is investigating the cause of the accident. A major upgrade at Loxton Hospital is helping keep more healthcare services local in the Riverland. The hospital's upgraded operating theatre has handled more than 20 procedures since reopening earlier this year, including caesarean births. The $550,000 refurbishment improves surgical facilities and supports maternity care, while new helipads in Loxton and Berry are enhancing emergency patient transfers across the region. Riverland roads are at the centre of a political dispute, with local opposition MPs questioning whether the government knows the true size of the state's maintenance backlog. A parliamentary hearing heard officials were unable to provide updated figures beyond a $2.1 billion estimate from 2023. Chafee MP Tim Whetstone says recent rain has worsened pothole problems across regional areas, while Sam Telfer argues current funding levels are falling short of what's needed to keep roads safe. And in sport, Norwood has come from 3 goals down at three-quarter time to snatch an incredible 14-point win over Sturt to claim the 2026 Sandville Premiership. The Double Blues were held goalless in the final term, with Redlegs sharpshooter Tristan Binder, the late hero, kicking four of his side's majors in the final term.
2: It was pretty garbage for the first three quarters, and then the team basically got around me at half-time.
1: Peringa product Cade Dittmar recording the Legs' highest mark tally with 6, while also securing the most tackles with 12.
0: EKM Accounting Berry. 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
4: I'm Cindy Humphrey. Angus Taylor has dismissed speculation the Liberal Party could have another leadership spill, with the latest news poll showing they're well behind Labor and One Nation in support. The coalition sits at just 19% of the primary vote, behind Labor on 27 and One Nation on 30. The opposition leader telling Nine they're not worried too much about the numbers.
5: Well, you've seen improvement in the support for me as leader, and you've seen improvement in many polls for the coalition. I'm not going to get into focusing and commenting on an individual poll.
4: Police have provided an update on yesterday's stabbing in the New South Wales Blue Mountains that's claimed a child's life and left two other children in a critical condition. A woman in her 40s is also fighting for life. Deputy New South Wales Commissioner Peter McKenna has told Nine they're treating it as an alleged act of domestic violence.
6: The mother is the suspect in this matter for domestic-related homicide.
4: And a new report has found one in five Aussie kids are living with chronic pain. 76% of those affected are missing school because of it.
0: Win the keys. Your next meal at the Berry Hotel could lead to a Mitsubishi Outlander.
3: 5RM Sport.
4: In sport, a nervous wait for Lachie Neale as the Lions and Dockers begin their grand final preparations. Brisbane says it will appeal the one-match ban given for striking during the win over the Hawks, while the Brownlow gets underway tonight with Collingwood's Nick Dacos the favourite. And a controversial finish to last night's NRL semi-final between Newcastle and New Zealand. The Knights winning 12-10 in front of a sellout crowd at Eden Park, but the Warriors were denied a chance to send the sudden-death clash into extra time. That's the latest news and sport.
0: 5RM Riverland and Mallee weather. 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
7: A partly cloudy day today across the Riverland and Mallee. Tomorrow, some patchy frost, nice and early, then a sunny one, 21 atop. Morning frost, light winds returning on Wednesday, but mostly sunny for the day, 27 atop. 19 today, right now 14 at the De Villiers Air Conditioning Weather Station.
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0: Savage Garden to the Boona back, 5RM, across the river Lander Valley. Breakfast, thanks to the Loxton Motorcycle Centre, Bukpadong Terrace. 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Going to get Hadaway in there. Lock in Joan Jett and the Blackhearts, some classic Bowie U2. Fabulous Phil Collins, he makes an appearance. 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

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Tears for Fears coming up in the More Music Morning from 9. You get some Elvis on as well. We can't go on together with suspicious minds. And some southern rock and roll from Skinner. Yeah, just a couple of the tasty treats coming up in the More Music Morning from 9, 5RM.

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So if there's something there you've been eyeing off, now is the time to get to 5RM.com.au and get your bid in as we raise money for the Royal Flying Doctor Service Riverland Support Group with Wings for Life. 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
3: Morning, I'm Jackie Lim. The Riverland community is mourning the loss of a teenage boy after a horror crash near Blanchetown overnight. The 17-year-old from Renmark died when two vehicles collided on the Sturt Highway at Annadale. Another 17-year-old boy, also from Renmark, was flown to hospital with life-threatening injuries, while a 23-year-old man suffered only minor injuries. The highway was closed for several hours as major crash investigators examined the scene. It's the 80th life lost on SA roads so far this year. Motorists are being warned to brace for more pain at the pump. The federal government says a fuel excise cut is not on the agenda as petrol prices remain sky high across the Riverland. Drivers in Loxton are paying up to $2.38 a litre for unleaded, while Barrie has hit $2.40. Diesel's also sitting around $2.80 a litre in some locations. Help's on the way for South Australia's wine grape growers, with the state government announcing a $109 million rescue package. The centrepiece is a $100 million loan scheme designed to help growers diversify into alternate crops after years of oversupply and financial pressure. The announcement comes as many Riverland growers continue to operate at a loss, with some red wine grapes reportedly selling for half the production cost. Short-stay accommodation providers are in the spotlight as the state government tackles the rental shortage. Under a new plan, short-term rentals will be added to a statewide register, with consultation now underway with booking platforms. Consumer Affairs Minister Michael Brown says the data will help shape housing policy. The announcement comes as rental prices across regional SA continue to rise. In Barrie, the median weekly house rent is about $400. And in sport, Country SA has played a starring role in Norwood's Sandful Premiership win. Riverlander Cade Dittmar produced a standout performance with a game-high 6 marks and 12 tackles, while Tristan Binder exploded in the final term with 4 goals. Their efforts helped the Redlegs overturn a 3-goal deficit at three-quarter time and defeat Sturt 87-73.
4: It always feels better when you go to someone you know. Make sure you go to Riverland Steel.
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5: Humphrey. Labor has fallen to a near record low in the polls. The latest news poll shows the government's primary vote sits at just 27%. One Nation is ahead on 30%, while the coalition remains steady at 19%. The latest intergenerational report has revealed Australia is facing an ageing population. The average life expectancy for women by 2065 will be 89, while for men it will be 86. Meantime, a declining fertility rate will slow popularity growth. AI is also a major focus of the report, with the Treasurer admitting Australia needs to take advantage of the tech but be aware of its serious economic risks. And it's been a night to remember for fans of John Farnham, with the Aussie icon's career celebrated at a sold-out concert in Melbourne featuring cameos from Hugh Jackman, Keith Urban and Celine Dion.
6: I really wish I could be with you there tonight to celebrate my dear friend John.
5: Farnham's family says the 77-year-old is now receiving around-the-clock care.
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5: In sport, Brisbane's Lachie Neal is hoping his spotless record will help him in his appeal against a one-match ban for striking. If he fails to overturn the bid, he will miss Saturday's grand final against the Dockers. And the Aussie cricketers will now focus on Thursday's opening one-day clash against South Africa after sweeping their series against Zimbabwe. The tourists winning the third and final match by just one wicket. Cooper Connolly named player of the series.
7: I'm just trying to contribute as much as I can towards this team and play my role as much as possible.
5: They're on Fox. That's the latest news and sport.
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8: A partly cloudy day today across the Riverland Valley with some southerly winds. Patchy frost tomorrow morning, then sunny, 21. And supporting frost on Wednesday as well. And a sunny day with light winds, 27 at the top. Today, 19. And right now, at the Village Air Conditioning Weather Station, 15.
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